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2: 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You are now in the middle of a 25-minute non-stop soul blues music mix on the Blues Buffet.

is the right amount of time. Al Green can't get next to you. Here's Mary Patty Travis now asking the question, am I fooling you?

That's the mall. DJ Paul. DJ Paul. Who is the man that turns your radio out? DJ Paul. DJ Paul. What's up, baby? This is your boy, the best looking fat man in show business, Big Rob. That's spelled B-I-G-G-R-O-B-B. Letting you know that you listen to All Blues Saturday with the best of them all. DJ Paul on Koki, K-O-K-Y.

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2: 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But it seems like they all taken up by the men that really ain't gonna treat them right.

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1: you gotta know.
0: Oh, you gotta know
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2: From the Central High Crisis till today, we ain't new to this. We're true to this.

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Like the other day, I heard a lady talking to a home man. And what she said, I want to share it with you. Look, she said,

always talked to her. But when he returned, he said, oh, that was just a family member, a friend. The man standing there, bam, with busted all on his face. Well, she finally got sick and tired and fed up enough with that situation. And she walked away because she just didn't.